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13: The top stories this hour. It's understood counter-terrorism police are investigating whether Iran is linked to a suspected bomb plot at an RAF base. 5 men are under arrest after 3 vehicles on their way to Fairford were stopped yesterday. The US Air Force operates there, and Donald Trump's claimed the suspects were looking to do big damage. Nick Aldworth is a former UK counter-terrorism national coordinator. He feels we're well equipped to deal with such threats.
14: We've got amazing emergency responders, and you know, that does extend from those first responders who will have been the first to attend this incident through to the military, who are clearly conducting a very sensitive operation at the moment.
13: Protesters who blocked a road in Portadown to stop a contentious Loyal Order parade have mostly dispersed. Thousands of people gathered on the Garvaki Road yesterday to stop the Orange Order parade from passing along the route. Northern Ireland's First Minister Michelle O'Neill was among them. The Drumcree parade's been allowed for the first time in 28 years. DUP leader Gavin Robinson's accusing the Sinn Féin politician of breaking the law.
15: It is shameful that we see on the streets of Portadown in Garvaki Road a First Minister, a collection of ministers and a series of elected representatives who are manifestly breaching their pledge of office.
13: The Transport Secretary's announced Avanti West Coast Rail services will be nationalised in March. That's when the contract with its current operator runs out. Wildlife trusts in England are urging the government to prioritise access to nature. Research reveals many people lack parks, woodlands or wetlands within a 15-minute walk from their home. In sport, the Republic of Ireland bounced back from an opening Nations League defeat with a 3-0 win over Israel. Neither side shook hands before kick-off. And Wales remain winless in 2026 after losing 2-0 away to Denmark. England's cricketers eased to a 223-run victory in the deciding ODI with Sri Lanka. From Sky News, that's the latest.

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3: The top stories this hour. It's understood counter-terrorism police are investigating whether Iran is linked to a suspected bomb plot at an RAF base in Gloucestershire. Five men are being questioned on suspicion of terrorist and explosives offences after three vehicles were stopped by armed police near the Fairford site yesterday morning. It's home to US bomber aircraft. Police and crime commentator Danny Shaw says assessing possible involvement from Tehran is reasonable.
4: We know that Iran poses a threat to the UK, and they warned in the summer about that very publicly when two of their organisations were declared threats under the National Security Act.
3: Both Donald Trump and Andy Burnham have praised the efforts of authorities here. Protesters have mostly dispersed after being told there'll be a fresh process to address the Drumcree dispute. Sinn Féin's First Minister Michelle O'Neill joined thousands of demonstrators in Portadown, trying to stop the loyalist Orange Order marching down the mainly nationalist Gavaki Road. The highly contentious parade was allowed for the first time in 28 years. The Avanti West Coast mainline will be nationalised in March. Andy Burnham says he's looking forward to more investment, fewer delays, and getting the basics right with the trains. It's claimed nearly 4 million referrals of children and young people for mental health support could be made before the next Parliament. There are warnings that support isn't keeping up with the rising levels of need in England. Sport: England's cricketers have secured a 223-run win in the third ODI against Sri Lanka to wrap up a 2-1 series victory. Tom Banton posted 126 to help the hosts set their opponents a target of 356 at the Oval. Captain Harry Brooks says it was very satisfying.
5: I thought that was a near perfect performance there. I thought everybody chipped in beautifully and an exceptional win.
3: The Republic of Ireland have the first points of their Nations League campaign after a 3-0 victory over Israel. Neither side shook hands before the game. And Wales suffered a second loss by losing 2-0 away to Denmark. From Sky News, that's the latest.

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9: The top stories this hour. Imagine turning up at A&E and being treated in a corridor. For more than one in four patients across Wales, that's not imagination, it's a reality. New research looks at 134 emergency departments across the UK, and the findings don't paint a pretty picture. Wales came second worst for so-called corridor care. Dr. Ryan McHenry says it highlights the pressures facing emergency departments.
10: Emergency department crowding is the defining challenge of our age in emergency care. Anyone that works in A&E knows that whenever they go into work in the morning, they're very likely to be faced with a crowded emergency department.
9: Security services are understood to have been tracking a suspected bomb plot long before the arrests of five men near an RAF base in Gloucestershire used by the US. Donald Trump says they were under investigation and looking to do big damage. Neath Talbot Councils bought 20 properties as part of plans to ease homelessness pressures in the borough. It's part of a £4 million plan approved last year to support households. Sport now, and another game, another defeat for Craig Bellamy's Wales. Last night's 2-0 loss out in Denmark means Cymru are now without a win in six matches. Our reporter Jack O'Connell's in Copenhagen.
11: It's been nearly 20 years since Wales last won a game in this part of the world, and after tonight, their Denmark deadlock continues. 2,400 travelling Wales fans sang their way through a difficult game in a packed stadium in Copenhagen. From the start, it looked like Denmark's game to lose, and it was Gustav Isaksen who eventually put them in front. With Wales heading back to Cardiff empty-handed, we headed to the mix zone and caught up with winger Wes Burns.
12: Like we said before, coming into the games, they were always going to be tough. Obviously, we're in Nations League A, so we know the teams and the calibre of teams that are coming up against are, you know, the best teams in the world.
9: And tickets for next year's Oasis tour have sold out. The band's 42 live shows will take them across the UK and Ireland, Europe and the US.
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9: 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That's the latest. I'm Tom Preece.
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14: Hey, good morning. Happy Monday. Just gone 6 o'clock. Let's get the tunes on for you with Galantis and David Guetta. Right now, though, it is Mary Mary.

David Guetta, Heartbreak Anthem, and Little Mix as well. Morning then, it's Lee here for Monday. Yes, start of a brand new week. We're into it. Monday the 28th. The countdown is even closer to celebrity traitors. Yes, bit of news we didn't use from last week, from the weekend, by the way. Scientists have confirmed what many pet owners have already thought to be true. Dogs understand their master's voice. Mine, maybe not so much. Maybe yours. They've revealed they basically understand your body language, your voice. Maybe not the words you're saying. Although apparently my dog can actually spell, you know, the word like treat or, you know, the W word. We don't want to say walk. Oh, too late. I said it. It's too late. I've ruined it. Now you've got to take the dog out this morning. Yeah. Right. Alicia Keys is on the way. Here's Fever Dream. Alex

0: Hey, good morning. You are with Swansea Bay Radio. It is Lee here. This morning's 10 to 10 minute teaser is on the way for you later on. I'll explain about that. Before that, yeah, brand new week. Make me a winner with Nation Player. Right, shall we finish off September with £700,000? 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Yep, the lines close on Friday. 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
1: 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With our friends at Nathaniel Cars in Bridgend, Cardiff, Cwmbran, and Swansea. 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
1: Info moving well, 49 to the Coldra, the 465 clear approaching, so is the A467 to Ynysforgan this Monday morning. No delays towards Pentleger, Llangefela, Chort, Land, Samlet, and it's clear so far with no delays for Gasein and for Gowerton at the Victoria Road roundabout on the A484. No delays either across Lucha Bridge. And it's moving for Sketty Cross for the A4118. No delays for Gowerton, no problems to report in the city centre, clear for Fabian Way. That's the latest. I'm Hannah Cox.
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0: 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You're going to need that later on for the show. If you're new to the show, welcome. We'll do this morning's 10 to 10 minute teaser and a bit for you, and I'll tell you what that is as well.
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6: 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I'm celebrating finding my glasses. 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Put the kettle on, pop a cork, and listen to the show. With our friends at Nathaniel Cars in Bridgend, Cardiff, Cwmbran, and Swansea, it's the Happy Hour.

0: Christina Aguilera, Ain't No Other Man, Morning You. Thank you so much for getting us on. Right, 10 minute teaser is here. The number you need, 07740 938500 for this. Can you work out what this is today? Tiny number again today. Just 12% of women have ever done this. Get your guesses in. Just 12% of women have ever done this. I'll let you know the answer just before 7 o'clock. 07740 938500. Come on, get your guesses in for that. Latest travels coming up and I'll do some Harry Styles.
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12: Good morning. The M4 moving well. 49 to the Caldra. There's no delays for the Bryngelas tunnels. Approaches are on the move for the 465 to Llandarcy. Clear for the A467 to Ynysforgan at 45. And it's moving for Llansamlet, Llangyfeilch. No delays towards Pentlegair at 47. Moving for Gosainen on the High Street and clear for Gowerton as well as Sketty Cross for the A418. Swansea moving for the city centre for Fabian Way, Oystermouth Road and Mumbles Road. I'm Hannah Cox.
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1: 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With 100 years of trust and peace of mind for used cars in Wales.

It's Lionel and Dancing on the Ceiling. Monday then, 10 to 10 minute teasers here. Just 12% of women have ever done this. Get your guess in today, please. 07740 938 500. Sophie gone down on one knee instead of the other way around. Thank you for your guess. Gary shaved their head or had really short hair. Interesting. Martin changed a tyre by themselves. I mean, come on. The number's higher than that. They've done that. By the half would change a tyre. Emma says, asked a man to marry them. Lots of guesses coming in about proposing this morning. It's not what I'm looking for. Just 12% of women have ever done this. 07740 938 500. Naughty Boy, Sam Smith.

0: Pink, Never Gonna Not Dance Again. The big reveal is here this morning. Just 12% of women have ever done this. Thank you so much for your guesses today. Natalie travelled abroad alone without meeting anyone. I reckon the number's higher these days. What with social media and, you know, travelling on YouTubers and stuff like that. 07740 938500 on the guesses today. Not that you can text it now, because the big reveal is on for you. It's not, by the way, driven a van or a lorry. It is, get ready for it, messaged an ex years later. Well done if you got it right this morning.
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7: The top stories this hour. It's the kind of scene you might expect on a TV drama, not in real life. But new research suggests more than 1 in 4 people attending A&E in Wales are being treated not in a bed, not in a room, but in a corridor. The study carried out by the Royal College of Emergency Medicine looked at 134 emergency departments in the UK, and Wales came second worst. Emergency doctor Ryan McHenry says overcrowding is not just difficult for staff, but for patients as well.
8: It's very clear that that's a very difficult place to be because people come because they're unwell, and it's very difficult for staff to look after patients in those areas that really aren't designed for their treatment.
7: Security services are understood to have been tracking a suspected bomb plot long before the arrests of 5 men near an RAF base in Gloucestershire used by the US. Donald Trump says they were under investigation and looking to do big damage. Neath but Talbot Councils bought 20 properties as part of a plan to ease homelessness pressures in the borough. It's part of a £4 million plan approved last year to support households. Sport, and Craig Bellamy admits he was really hurting after Wales suffered a second successive Nations League defeat in Denmark. Gustav Isaacson added to Ben Davis's own goal as Cymru lost 2-0 in Copenhagen and slumped to the bottom of their group. They're now without a win in their last 6 matches. Midfielder Wes Burns hopes Wales can return to Cardiff with a better result against Norway this week.
9: I mean, there's plenty of games to come. There's plenty of time to put it right. But yeah, obviously to finish off the camp would be nice to get a couple of points on the board and obviously, like you say, maybe score a goal or two.
7: And tickets for next year's Oasis tour have sold out. The band's 42 live shows will take them across the UK and Ireland, Europe and the US.
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7: A dry and fine day ahead across Wales with plenty of sunshine, highs of 19. That's the latest. I'm Tom Priest.
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11: Hey, just gone 7 o'clock. Morning you, it is Lee here. I'm going to get on some Taylor Swift for you very soon. She dropped some new music on Friday.

And along comes another weekend and a Monday morning, and we're crazy for Taylor Swift all over again. Morning, thanks for getting us on today. We are 5 days away from Celebrity Traitors back on BBC One. Yeah, 5 days away. A lot of excitement about that. 8 days until the Glastonbury tickets go on sale for next year. All sorts of rumours flying around about who the headliners will be. And 29 days until the clocks go back. Spring forward, fall back, isn't it? I always get so confused with that. Anyway, good to have you here this morning. I'm going to do some Panic at the Disco on the way right now. Travis.

0: Panic at the Disco, High Hopes on Swansea Bay Radio, Water Tune. What a way to start your Monday if you're just getting up, starting a brand new week, September the 28th. Good morning. 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
15: Good morning. Still on the move for the M4, but it is getting busier. Approaching now for the 465 to Llandarcy, for the A4067 to Ynys Forgan at 45, moving though towards Pentlegarret Junction 47. And still moving for Swansea in the city centre for Fabian Way. No delays for Gowton on the A484 at the Victoria Road roundabout and across Lougher Bridge. And it's moving well for Sketty Cross. No major problems for the A4119. Moving for Forest Vach Cross on the A483. I'm Hannah Cox.
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0: 0808 938 500 is my WhatsApp number. Normally I'd be here and one of us, you know, either me or Claire would play against each other, but it's you versus me today. 0774 0808 500. So you're not helping out either me or Claire, you're just battling against me, basically. So, easy one for Monday, I reckon. Either you like this or you don't. That's the clue. Either you like this or you don't.
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0: Oh, I love Today's is good. Game of No Name is on, the cryptic clue to absolutely anything. That song, by the way, is awesome. Cat's Eye and Animal right here. 07740938500. Right, you either like this or you don't like it. Get your guesses in, please. Lots of guesses all coming through. Quite a few of them correct this morning for Monday. I mean, no real surprises there. So you either like this or you don't like this. I think we all know what kind of page we're singing off today. I was going to say, do I need to give away any more clues? I don't think I do. I could add all sorts of words into this, but I might confuse it even more and make it even worse. So you either like this or you don't. Come on, travel's on the way.
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3: The M4 getting busier across the Britain Ferry Bridge as well as around Llansamlet at Junction 44. The 465 is busy towards Junction 43 at Llandarcy, and so is the A4067 to Ynysforgan at Junction 45. Swansea looking slower for the city centre for Oystermouth Road and Mumbles Road. Also looking busier for Gowerton on the A484 at the Victoria Road roundabout and across Lochar Bridge. At the moment, no major problems to report for Forest Fach Cross on the A483. I'm
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0: Could I try to hide? But I can't have you. We're bound to break and my hands are tied.
1: Rewrite the Stars, Anne-Marie, James Arthur. Good morning and thank you so much for getting us on for Monday, the 28th of September, the game with no name. You either like this or you don't. Lucy's come back with an interesting guest this morning. Thank you. I ran this by the other half, actually, and she didn't get this right before I've come to air with it. Lucy says, is it Nutella? I mean, no, it's not Nutella. I completely get where you are. Actually, Paul, Branston Pickle. No, why have you said that? Why are we getting guesses like that? You either like this or you don't. I'm not saying the proper actual thing to say, but you either like this or you don't. For the game with no name today, you are more than welcome to get in touch and have a little guess if you like. Whether I read it out or not is another thing. If they're as bad as these. Come on, you know this. Right, new order. Blue Monday.

0: And the complete confidence in everybody who got it wrong this morning was unbelievable. This morning's Game of No Name is here for you. The big reveal, I might as well tell you what it is. You either like this or you don't. I mean, the real catchphrase is you love it or hate it, isn't it? Something like that. It's of course today, and there is a reason for this. Today is World Marmite Day. And now you know. Marmite. Love it or hate it.
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3: The top stories this hour. Imagine turning up at A&E and being treated in a corridor. Well, for more than one in four patients across Wales, that's not imagination, it's a reality. New research looked at 134 emergency departments across the UK, and the findings don't paint a pretty picture. Wales came second worst for so-called corridor care. Dr. Ryan McHenry says it highlights the pressures facing emergency departments.
4: Emergency department crowding is the defining challenge of our age in emergency care. Anyone that works in A&E knows that whenever they go into work in the morning, they're very likely to be faced with a crowded emergency department.
3: Security services are understood to have been tracking a suspected bomb plot long before the arrests of five men near an RAF base in Gloucestershire used by the US. Donald Trump says they were under investigation and looking to do big damage. Neathbor Talbot Council's bought 20 properties as part of plans to ease homelessness pressures in the borough. It's part of a £4 million plan approved last year to support households. Sport now, and another game, another defeat for Craig Bellamy's Wales. Last night's 2-0 loss out in Denmark means Cymru are now without a win in six matches. Our reporter Jack O'Connell's in Copenhagen.
5: It's been nearly 20 years since Wales last won a game in this part of the world, and after tonight, their Denmark deadlock continues. 2,400 travelling Wales fans sang their way through a difficult game in a packed stadium in Copenhagen. From the start, it looked like Denmark's game to lose, and it was Gustav Isaksen who eventually put them in front. With Wales heading back to Cardiff empty-handed, we headed to the mix zone and caught up with winger Wes Burns.
6: Like we said before, coming into the games, they were always going to be tough. Obviously, we're in Nations League A, so we know the teams and the calibre of teams that are coming up against are, you know, the best teams in the world.
3: And tickets for next year's Oasis tour have sold out. The band's 42 live shows will take them across the UK and Ireland, Europe and the US.
1: Weather.
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3: A dry and fine day ahead across Wales with plenty of sunshine, highs of 19. That's the latest. I'm Tom Preece.
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8: Welcome to Monday, just gone 8 o'clock, September the 28th. I've got Ed Sheeran coming up and we'll start you off right now with Destiny's Child.

Ed Sheeran's Castle on the Hill, before that Destiny's Child, Independent Woman Part 1. So these are the things, the top 5 things we didn't know this time last week. At number 5, the world's happiest holiday spots were revealed for 2026, including most of Europe, lots of European destinations. At 4, Gen Z are leading the charge when it comes to everyday acts of kindness. They are the kindest of our generation, according to this new poll. At 3, men, if you want to sound more alluring or sexy, maybe think twice before dropping your voice. Don't go too deep and don't go too high. A new study revealed that if you want to be truly happy, 2 daughters should be a goal. Yeah, sons are out the question. They apparently cause you too much stress. And number 1, Brits are a nation of armchair explorers. We just sit and Google Street View everything. There you go. There's other 5 things you didn't know this time last Monday. This is brand new music, Sienna Spyro, Great Expectation.

0: 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Good morning, it is Lee here. We've got together with Foster Wales Swansea, asking questions like this. 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
5: 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Time's up. The answer is, of course, Queen. 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
18: Good morning. The eastbound side of the M4 is partially blocked to an accident between Pencoed at 35 and Miskin at 34. Approaching the M4, slow for the 465 to Llandarcy and the A467 to Ynysforgan at 45. It's also busy for Gowerton on the A484 at the Victoria Road roundabout and across Lochaber Bridge. Slow for Sketty Cross now for the A4118. And in the city centre, busy for Swansea for Oystermouth Road as well as Fabian Way. I'm Hannah Cox.
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0: So let's start off your Monday on a positive note then. Yes, I know I always bang on about this, but listen, on a Monday, yeah, I know I keep telling you you might forget to enter, but you probably have forgotten to enter. So come on, think about this. 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

0: Drink some margaritas by swinging blue lights. 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Are you with me? Are you with me?
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0: Amy Winehouse and Rehab. Good morning, Lee here. Claire is back on Thursday, I believe. So we'll be back on as normal, Thursday and Friday. But it's been great. You've been great company, by the way. Not saying that you haven't, because you are. And it's always good to have you on the show. And by the way, we'll do it again tomorrow with a game with no name and also the 10-2-10 minute teaser. But you've got to be here bright and early from 6 a.m. to catch those things. The number you need, the WhatsApp number, always here. Get in touch with the show, 07740 938 500, if you just fancy a little shout out as well. 10 of 10 is coming up from 10 this morning. I will run down the 10 biggest songs for you from 1 year. Stella Lefty's Awesome Boston is on the way, and the latest travel update too.
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8: Eastbound, the M4 remains partially blocked. Pencoy to Misk into an accident. Long delays approaching continue for the 465 to Llandarcy at 43 and slow for the A4067 to Ynysforgan at 45. The M4 also busy around Llansannet at 44. Long delays continue for Gowerton on the A484 at the Victoria Road roundabout and across Lochar Bridge. Slow for Gower Road, Sketty Cross on the A4118. Oystermouth Road slow for Swansea in the city centre on the A467. I'm Hannah Cox.
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I don't care how many times I have to say this, it is still like an iconic party song, isn't it? Yeah, I mean, wherever you are, doesn't matter what vibe you're into, your EDM, your rock, your dance anthems, if that comes on somewhere, I mean, you've got to at least tap your foot sneakily, haven't you? Anyway, Girls Just Wanna Have Fun, Cyndi Lauper. Lee here, getting you through your workday after 9 o'clock, big songs after 9, as we continue, and this right now is Nick Jonas, Jealous.

0: This is the home of Phil. He's back here from 11 o'clock this morning. Sharni back on from 3, driving home across the area with her Big Five today. We look forward to finding out what the Big Five is. Every day she totals up a Big Five things. Some of them are quite random. Anyway, you get your latest news next at 9 o'clock.
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11: We start with a word of warning if you're out and about in the car. Drivers heading into Cardiff are facing major delays after a crash on the A470. The collision is causing heavy congestion southbound, backing up as far as Glyntaf. Now, it's the kind of scene you might expect on a TV drama, not in real life. But new research suggests more than 1 in 4 people going to A&E in Wales aren't being treated in a bed. The study looked at around 134 emergency departments in the UK, and Wales came second worst for corridor care. Emergency doctor Ryan McHenry says overcrowding is difficult for staff.
12: We've demonstrated that that is consistent across the UK, and particularly in places like Wales and Northern Ireland. It's very clear that that's a very difficult place to be because people come because they're unwell, and it's very difficult for staff to look after patients in those areas that really aren't designed for their treatment.
11: The Defence Secretary says it would be unwise to comment on the motivations of those arrested over a suspected bomb plot at a military base in Gloucestershire. 5 men are being questioned after suspicious activity was spotted near RAF Fairford yesterday. Neath but Talbot Council's bought 20 properties as part of a plan to ease homelessness pressures in the borough. It's part of £4 million worth of proposals, which were approved last year to support households. Sport now, and Craig Bellamy admits he's hurting after Wales suffered a second successive Nations League defeat in Denmark. Gustav Isaacson added to Ben Davis's own goal as Cymru lost 2-0 in Copenhagen. Here's midfielder Wes Burns.
13: I mean, there's plenty of games to come. There's plenty of time to play right. But yeah, obviously to finish off the camp would be nice to get a couple points on the board and obviously, like you say, maybe score a goal or two.
11: And tickets for next year's Oasis tour have sold out. The band's 42 live shows will take them across the UK and Ireland, Europe and the US.
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11: A dry and fine day ahead across Wales with plenty of sunshine, highs of 19. That's the latest. I'm Tom Preece.
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0: Thank you. Good morning. Welcome to the show. Let's get you into your work day. I've got Alex Warren coming up for you.

Alex Warren's Fever Dream. Morning. Just getting you through your work day. It is Lee here. I've got a song coming up from the lady who's changed her name. Well, she's cut her surname off her name. We'll do that. A brand new album, by the way. Sounding great. She's coming up in a bit. First of all, a bit of a revival for this, thanks to Netflix, Goo Goo Dolls.

0: So good. Mark Ronson and Miley. Yeah, Miley. Not Miley Cyrus, just Miley on Swansea Bay Radio. Good to have you here, Monday through your work day. And yeah, look at this. 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Right, shall we finish off September with £700,000? 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

0: Good morning. Thank you for getting us on this morning, wherever you are. That is Dua Lipa, Houdini. So when you become an international pop star and, you know, you get loads of number one singles, the money's flooding in, what do you do next? What do you do? Where do you go next? I mean, you know, there's nothing to aim for. So the only thing she's got to aim for right now is the Chanel handbag collection that she's aiming for. As many Chanel handbags as you possibly can get. Something to look forward to, I guess. Sam Smith on the way. We'll do some Samba as well right here.
1: 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With Peter Linen Partners. 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

0: It's Somba, Homewrecker. We love the new single as well, even if he has been accused of being a Nepo baby. But hey, come on, let's be fair about this. Wouldn't you do the best for your kids if you had the chance? Yes, you would. Anyway, good to have you here this morning. Phil, looking after the show, coming up from 11 this morning, in charge, getting you through your mid-mornings. Shani back on later on from 3 today as well. I'll continue the tunes. Before then, Sonic, old school dance classic coming up from the early noughties, and Charlie Puth.
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0: I am very excited about this morning's top 10 at 10. 10 songs, 1 year. What a cracking year it is. I know I say that a lot, but what a cracking year for music. The year I've got for you on 10 at 10 coming up in minutes from now. Can you work out the year? I will, of course, shoot you some clues as well. We'll make as easy as I can.
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13: The top stories this hour. Drivers heading into Cardiff are facing major delays after a crash on the A470 near Taff's Well. The collision's causing heavy congestion southbound, backing up as far as Glyn Taff. Now, imagine turning up at A&E and being treated in a corridor. For more than one in four patients in Wales, that's not imagination, it's a reality. New research looked at 134 emergency departments across the UK. Wales came second worst for so-called corridor care. Dr. Ryan McHenry says it highlights the pressures facing emergency departments.
14: Emergency department crowding is the defining challenge of our age in emergency care. Anyone that works in an A&E knows that whenever they go into work in the morning, they're very likely to be faced with a crowded emergency department.
13: The Defence Secretary says it would be unwise to comment on the motivations of those arrested over a suspected bomb plot at a military base in Gloucestershire. Five men are being questioned after suspicious activity was spotted near RAF Fairford yesterday. Neath but Talbot Council's bought 20 properties as part of a plan to ease homelessness pressures in the borough. It's part of a £4 million proposal approved last year to support households. Sport now, and another game, another defeat for Craig Bellamy's Wales. Last night's 2-0 loss out in Denmark means Cymru are now without a win in six matches. Our reporter Jack O'Connell's in Copenhagen.
15: It's been nearly 20 years since Wales last won a game in this part of the world, and after tonight, their Denmark deadlock continues. From the start, it looked like Denmark's game to lose, and it was Gustav Isaksson who eventually put them in front. With Wales heading back to Cardiff empty-handed, we headed to the mix zone and caught up with winger Wes Burns.
16: Like we said before, coming into the games, they were always going to be tough. Obviously, we're in Nations League A.
13: And tickets for next year's Oasis tour have sold out. The band's 42 live shows will take them across the UK and Ireland, Europe and the US.
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13: Plenty of sunshine ahead this afternoon across Wales. Hazy at times, highs of 19. That's the latest. I'm Tom Preece.
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0: Just gone 10 o'clock, start of a brand new week, and I think we know what that means. The top 10 at 10. 10 songs, one.

Great to see LaRue is back on socials again, 10 years after she kind of disappeared. That is Bulletproof, Black Eyed Peas, and Meet Me Halfway, and Lady Gaga's Bad Romance before that. 10 songs, all from 1 year. What is the year? This was the unfortunate year where Jedward burst onto our TV screens in their matching studded jackets and their gravity-defying quiffs. What a terrible year for that. If you know what the year is, come on, have a little think about this. Cheryl Cole is coming up, or Cheryl Tweedy, or Cheryl, whatever you like to call her. She's on the way. Jason Mraz is now, though, on the top 10 at 10.

0: Cheryl Cole, Fight for This Love. Two songs just gone there for you on the top 10 at 10. Any more ideas what the year could be? It was the year when Miracle Flight 1549 safely landed on New York's Hudson River because it struck a flock of geese, if you remember. And that was in January of this year, the launch of Bitcoin. Oh, if only we knew all about how we'd be better off if we'd have got involved in it back then. Too late now, too late. And also, a digital shift, a massive cultural migration away from MySpace towards Facebook in this year.
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6: The Famous Five are on the train to Cardiff, planning their Welsh adventure. Did you know Wales is absolutely bursting with myths and legends, says Anne? And number one on my list is the legend of the Red Dragon. Then tomorrow, we'll look for the legendary fairies of Penold Castle, adds Dick. But first, let's try the legendary Welsh cakes, quips George. Yes, let's start there, laughs Anne.
7: Great Western Railway. 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

0: Ah, Westlife. Shakira and JLS. Couple of songs there on the top 10 out of 10 for you this morning. But what was the year? In the music and film, Lady Gaga really had a massive breakthrough with a fame monster in this year. Slumdog Millionaire won Best Picture at the 81st Grammy Awards. Yeah, what is the year? Any ideas? I bet you're a little bit closer now. Couple more songs to go. One of those from the American Idol star who broke onto the scene just a few years before.
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0: Well, there you go. That's it. We are done. No more clues. No more songs on the 10 at 10 for you. Kelly Clarkson, My Life Would Suck Without You. And that from the Pussycat Dolls and J-Ho.
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0: Did you manage it without Googling and cheating this morning? If you did, well done to you. The year was 2009.

0: Thanks for choosing us this morning. Have a good day. Phil is coming up in minutes throughout your mid-morning today, looking after you throughout the day, whatever the plan is for you. Shani's back on this afternoon from 3, driving you home across the area, including the Big Five. What will be today's Big Five? You can find out and get involved in the show later on.
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9: The top stories this hour. It's the kind of scene you might expect on a TV drama not in real life, but new research suggests more than one in four people attending A&E in Wales aren't being treated in a bed. The study carried out by the Royal College of Emergency Medicine looked at around 134 emergency departments in the UK, and Wales came second worst. Emergency doctor Ryan McHenry says overcrowding isn't just difficult for staff.
10: People are being looked after in places like corridors, and we've demonstrated that that is consistent across the UK, and particularly in places like Wales and Northern Ireland. It's very clear that that's a very difficult place to be, because people come because they're unwell, and it's very difficult for staff to look after patients in those areas that really aren't designed for their treatment.
9: Counter-terror police are understood to be investigating whether Iran is linked to a suspected terror plot at a military airbase in Gloucestershire. A resident called 999 after saying she saw a group of men in balaclavas, though the Defence Secretary says it would be unwise to comment on motives. Neath Port Talbot Council bought 20 properties as part of a plan to ease homelessness pressures in the borough. It's part of a £4 million proposal approved last year to support households. Sport, and Craig Bellamy admits he's hurting after Wales suffered a second successive Nations League defeat in Denmark. Gustav Isaacson added to a Ben Davis own goal as Cymru lost 2-0 in Copenhagen. They're now without a win in their last six matches. Midfielder Wes Burns hopes Cymru can return to Cardiff with a better result against Norway this week.
11: I mean, there's plenty of games to come. There's plenty of time to put it right. But yeah, obviously to finish up the camp would be nice to get, you know, a couple points on the board.
9: And don't look back in anger, but tickets for next year's Oasis tour have sold out. The band's 42 live shows will take them across the UK, Ireland, Europe and the US.
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9: Plenty of sunshine ahead this afternoon across Wales, hazy at times, highs of 19. That's the latest. I'm Tom Preece.
13: Hello, it's Phil through till 3 o'clock this afternoon. It's Monday, it's the 28th of September. Let's start the show today with this from Taylor Swift. Swansea.

0: That don't impress me much. Bruno Mars, I Just Might, and Taylor Swift, and Shake It Off. Great tunes on your radio all of the time. It's Phil through till three. If you fancy getting in touch, then 07740938500 is your number today. What sort of weekend did you have? I had a very chilled out weekend. When I say chilled out weekend, it was a nice one with the family, but you know when you're very busy and you get to the evening and you thought, that was a busy day, but a lovely day. We took the nieces for a lovely meal, a lovely carvery yesterday lunchtime, and then went for a nice spin down the Gower, which is always a pleasure, isn't it? And the weather was gorgeous. We kind of had multiple seasons in the same day yesterday. Leaving the house, very grey, very overcast, very autumnal, and then down the Gower, it was like gorgeous sunshine. It was amazing. Let me know what you were up to. 07740938500 as I soundtrack your Monday with some great tunes on the radio today. Music coming up then from Chainsmokers and Coldplay on the way in just a sec. Make me a
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0: 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There's loads of happening, but if you too want to be added to the list, then get in touch with us today and we could be talking about your event on the show in the next few days as well.
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0: It's Robbie Williams and Strong. It's Phil Hoyles on a Monday through till 3. It's Monday the 28th of September today. It's World News Day today, which is always pretty full anyway, isn't it? I mean, any day can be News Day. It's also World Marmite Day today. Now, do you know, usually they say it's a love it or hate it kind of thing, right? There's no in between. Well, actually, I'm all right with it. I don't love it. And I certainly don't hate it, but it's okay. It's all right. I'll have it with my toast, with a little slice of cheese on top as well. Absolutely delicious. Or even grilled cheese with some Marmite. Absolutely lovely. But I don't love it. I'm not massively into it. So I kind of buck the trend on that. Love it or hate it? No, somewhere in between. Drop me a line. What do you love? What do you hate? Are you okay with Marmite? 07740938500 is your number today. Celebrity birthdays then. Jennifer Rush is celebrating her birthday today as she turns 66. Naomi Watts is also celebrating as she turns 58. And Hilary Duff is 39, all celebrating their big days today. Happy birthday to you too, if you're celebrating. Swansea Bay
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0: It's Lewis Capaldi. It's Stay Love on the show today. It's Phil through till 3 this afternoon. Shall we talk about the topical tune? Now, apparently, when it comes to a man's voice, there is such a thing as too deep. Researchers have been testing which sort of male voice women find most appealing, and they reckon there is a sweet spot of around 95 hertz. So it needs to sound fairly deep and masculine, but apparently you can overdo it. So no talking in your boots, because that's just too deep, apparently. Can you imagine talking like this all the time? That would hurt. That's not comfortable. And there are some familiar voices that hit the sweet spot as well. Barack Obama, he hits it. Jared Butler hits it. And Jason Momoa, the Dwayne The Rock Johnson, they're pretty close too. Go much deeper and you're into Vin Diesel territory. Go much higher and Kevin Hart was given as an example. So more than 1,400 people listen to altered recordings. And whilst deeper voices tend to suggest more strength and dominance and influence, women didn't simply go for the deepest voice. In fact, one got too deep. The appeal started dropping off again. So rather than the ruins of old theory that deeper the voice, the better. The winner, it seems, is somewhere in the middle. So if your voice is somewhere resting between, what would that be? About 90 hertz, I suppose. What is that when you're at home? Apparently that's okay. So if you come through with some song suggestions today, we may very well play it on the show in about 10 minutes' time. 07740938500 is your WhatsApp number. The topical tune will play a little later. In fact, straight after the news. Don't go anywhere.
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8: The top stories this hour. Imagine turning up at A&E and being treated in a corridor. Well, for more than one in four patients across Wales, that's not imagination, it's a reality. New research looked at 134 emergency departments across the UK, and the findings don't paint a pretty picture. Wales came second worst for so-called corridor care. Dr. Ryan McHenry says it highlights the pressures facing emergency departments.
9: It's the defining challenge of our age in emergency care. Anyone that works in an A&E knows that whenever they go into work in the morning, they're very likely to be faced with a crowded emergency department.
8: Security services are understood to have been tracking a suspected bomb plot long before the arrests of five men near an RAF base in Gloucestershire used by the US. Donald Trump says they were under investigation and looking to do big damage. Neath Port Talbot Council's bought 20 properties as part of plans to ease homelessness pressures in the borough. It's part of a £4 million plan approved last year to support households. Sport now, and another game, another defeat for Craig Bellamy's Wales. Last night's 2-0 loss out in Denmark means Cymru are now without a win in six matches. Our reporter Jack O'Connell's in Copenhagen.
10: It's been nearly 20 years since Wales last won a game in this part of the world, and after tonight, their Denmark deadlock continues. 2,400 travelling Wales fans sang their way through a difficult game in a packed stadium in Copenhagen. From the start, it looked like Denmark's game to lose, and it was Gustav Isaksen who eventually put them in front. With Wales heading back to Cardiff empty-handed, we headed to the mix zone and caught up with winger Wes Burns.
11: Like we said before, coming into the games, they were always going to be tough. Obviously, we're in Nations League A, so we know the teams and the calibre of teams that were coming up against are, you know, the best teams in the world.
8: And tickets for next year's Oasis tour have sold out. The band's 42 live shows will take them across the UK and Ireland, Europe and the US.
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8: Plenty of sunshine ahead this afternoon across Wales. Hazy at times, highs of 19. That's the latest. I'm Tom Priest.
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0: So apparently when it comes to a man's voice, there is such a thing as too deep. Researchers have been testing which sort of male voice women find most appealing, and they reckon there is a sweet spot of around 95 hertz. So it needs to sound fairly deep and masculine, but apparently you can overdo it. So coming through some song suggestions today, we've got Genesis, Into Deep, John Farnham, You're the Voice, No Doubt and Don't Speak, Talk Talk and Talk Talk, Style Council and Speak Like a Child, Yolanda, We Speak No Americano. Oh, I love that song. I love that song. Voice of the Beehive, I Say Nothing, Christina A, The Voice Inside, and the Red Hot Chilies and Universally Speaking. Great choices today. This place for Die Then in Skewin, it's John Farnham and You're the Voice. It's Phil through till three today.

0: It's going to be mostly fine today. Further wet and windy weather arriving tomorrow, though, so make the most of it if you're going outside. Your high today, around 17 degrees. 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

0: It's Swansea Bay Radio. It's for Hoyles through till 3 o'clock this afternoon. If you took part in the 10K across the weekend, get your personal bests if you scored one over the weekend. 07740938500 is the number. But hopefully you did really well and got all the support that you needed. It won't be long before we'll have another event of that ilk in Swansea, of course. It happens all of the time, doesn't it? Great music coming up until 3 this afternoon.
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0: Taylor Swift, I Knew It, I Knew You. New single is out at the moment. That is Taylor Swift. Great tune. Making news in the papers today then. And in the showbiz, last night was the MTV Video Music Awards, of course. Great night for Madonna. Another 7 awards. She's doing very well. Also, Play School is to return after 40 years to reimagine much-loved TV show. I'm guessing Humpty and Hamble and Big and Little Ted will be back in. Will the windows be back in? Remember the square window and the round window? Which window are we going through today? And the arch window. I think there's the three of them, wasn't there? Classic. Floella Benjamin, made famous, of course, in that TV show back in the day. What a show that was. How's it going to look? Hopefully very similar to what we recognise. Can watch it with the grandkids, maybe. That's going to be returning very, very soon. And also making news today, Spice Girls, the long-awaited TV drama, has been secretly revived. We'll give you more details about that as soon as we can as well. Music coming up on the show for you next from Blue.
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0: Dean and Man I Need, Phil Hoyles, 3 to 3 this afternoon. How are you? Weather-wise, not too shabby today. Football results last night, pretty shabby. National football team, Wales lost 2-0 away against Denmark in the UEFA National League Group D match yesterday. The Welsh men's next team is going to be playing Norway on October the 1st in Copenhagen. Hopefully a better result. We shall wait and see. Also making news today, a California man has been arrested for cutting off 37 man buns in one day, saying he was doing the work that he needed to do. I mean, it's a bit rude. Isn't it? Not going to lie. If he had a man bun, I mean, this guy was obviously feeling that he hated them to a point that he had to cut them off people, which it's a bit ropey at the best of times, isn't it? I don't know whether he was a hairdresser. I'm guessing the answer is no, he absolutely was not. But he's been arrested and being charged. It's a random thing to go and do. I mean, what led him to that level of hate of man buns? I have no idea, but there we are. Great music on the way in the next 15 after your latest news. News is updated next.
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9: You know, Charlie Bigham says you can't rush perfection. Ponder over the word simmer for a second. Almost a whisper, isn't it? Flavour is shy. It takes its time. It's why Charlie gives the ragu for his lasagna oodles of time to simmer. Because time, well, isn't it the most important ingredient of all? Charlie Bigham's slowly does it.
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10: The top stories this hour. The cost of diesel has hit a new record high. The RAC says the average price is now just a fraction of a penny shy of £2 a litre. Filling a family car now costs around £31 more than it did at the start of the Iran war. Foreign Secretary Ed Miliband's promising to stand up to Tehran.
11: We will act against the proxies of Iran, and we will continue to isolate Iran so that they reopen the Strait of Hormuz, which is so essential to tackling the cost of living crisis. crisis here at home.
10: In the last half hour, counter-terrorism police have confirmed 5 men arrested over the suspected bomb plot at RAF Fairford in Gloucestershire are all British nationals. They've also said the suspects are from London. 3 are aged 24, the others 23 and 25. The Welsh Government's urging the Chancellor to deliver on a £14 billion rail investment pledge in next month's budget. Finance Minister Elin Jones wants £1 billion brought forwards alongside more cost of living support and investment in Wales. She says just 1% of network rail spending across England and Wales currently goes to Welsh Railways. Now in sport, the fallout from Wales' resounding defeats in Denmark last night continues as certain sections of the fan base call on Craig Bellamy to resign. Cymru went down 2-0 in Copenhagen in a game where they were outplayed and outmanoeuvred, conceding both goals via set pieces. After the final whistle, midfielder Wes Burns says having starting players out injured hasn't helped.
12: Like you say, you have to rotate the squad, and obviously the lads that play obviously have got, you know, massive onus on, you know, getting the recovery right, and we're trying to do as much as we can to make sure the lads are prepped and ready to go as much as possible.
10: And Catherine Zeta-Jones says it was very special to film in her hometown of Swansea for the first time. The Welsh actress stars in a new thriller series as Jackie Price, a former drug dealer on the run from ruthless hitmen. Kill Jackie's out on Prime Video next month.
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10: A dry and fine day with long spells of sunshine, highs across Wales of 19 degrees Celsius. That's the latest. I'm Gavin Rutter.
0: Good afternoon, it's Phil, 3 till 3. Some great tunes on the way then. Cat's Eye and Rihanna on the way shortly after we get you back to the music with The Killers and Human playing for you next. Good afternoon.

0: Rhiannis, Ponder Replay, Monday afternoon. It's the 28th of September. It's Phil Hoyles. It's great to have your company today. Lots of people still very undecided over the new Strictly. Josh coming in for loads of flack at the moment. And I watched it on Saturday night. And I thought, I enjoyed it. I thought they did really well. I thought Emma was fantastic, as she always is. I thought Jojo was fine. Joshy was fine. I thought they did really well. However, a lot of people saying it's just not working for them. I mean, three presenters is, I suppose, a major change in the format, isn't it? We used to two. Could it still work with two? Absolutely. But if one person was to go, who would that person be? I mean, it's going to be either Jojo or Josh Widdicombe, isn't it? But the flack is getting quite intense at the moment. I don't think they deserve that. And also making news at the moment, the Sugar Babes announced a new self-titled album. It'll be their first in the original lineup for 26 years. That is making news today too. And Shook, the last single to come from the Sugar Babes, was brilliant. A new single set to drop imminently as well. Make me a
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0: If you love Spice Girls back in the day, or even still do, great news is reaching us today, and that is the long-awaited TV drama has been secretly revived. It looks like it's going to be in the works imminently. We don't know too much about it at the moment. We don't know whether the Spice Girls are executive producing it or whether they're going to have anything to do with it at all, but we're guessing it's going to be around the time that the Spice Girls were formed back in the mid-90s. So we'll give you more details about that as and when we get it. And also making news in the TV land today, Home and Away classic episodes are to air from the very beginning on a brand new UK channel. 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Sharni after 3 o'clock today. It's Phil until 3 with music from Shawn Mendes. Senorita is on the way for you next.
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0: Great tunes on your radio. It's Phil Till 3. So the new series of Celebrity Traitors is just a few days away. I can't wait for this. And apparently the next series, the new series, is even better than the first one last year. I mean, the last series was pretty phenomenal. That was amazing. If it's going to be better than that, then I'm going to be obsessed. That's in a couple of days' time. Also, Glastonbury 2027 tickets, they go on sale in less than a week. That's going to be on the 4th and the 11th of October, the World Conquer Championships. Could I be any more excited? That's going to be happening very soon as well. Music coming up on the show then, after your latest news is updated next. That's on the way.
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12: The top stories this hour. Counter-terror police say five men arrested over a suspected bomb plot at RAF Fairford are all British nationals from London. They're all in their 20s and are being held following the incident at the Gloucestershire military base. Local MP Roz Savage has praised the local farmer who made the call to police.
13: She tried calling the base directly and they weren't picking up, so she called 999, and I'm just incredibly grateful to her for her bravery and her persistence in that, or else we could be, I'll just say, facing a very different situation here today.
12: The leader of Welsh Labour's vowing to rebuild the party after May's election saw them lose power for the first time since devolution. Ken Skates leads just 9 Assembly members in the Senate, coming in behind both Plaid Cymru and Reform UK. Speaking to delegates at the party's conference in Liverpool, he says he'll build something exciting for the future.
14: We heard it. I heard it. Our task is not to reconstruct a Welsh Labour Party that looks like the past. No more Ming Vars politics for Wales. There should be no steady as she goes for Labour. That is not what we were built to do.
12: Neath Port Talbot Council's bought 20 properties as part of a plan to ease homelessness pressures in the borough. It's part of a £4 million plan approved last year to support households. In football, and the dust hasn't settled yet after Wales' heavy defeats in Denmark, but many fans are sharing their frustrations on social media. Cymru were beaten 2-0 in Copenhagen, undone twice by set pieces. Midfielder Wes Burns reckons Wales can improve by playing top-tier opponents.
15: Said the game's a Nation League A, and they're the games that we want to play in. We want to test ourselves against the best, and it's a great platform for us to learn from the best as well. We've just spoken inside there and said, obviously, it was tough.
12: And several scenes have been removed from the children's sketch comedy show Horrible Histories. The BBC says they don't comply with current standards for kids' television.
11: Weather.
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12: A dry and fine day with long spells of sunshine, highs across Wales of 19 degrees Celsius. That's the latest. I'm Gavin Rutsen.
0: Good afternoon. It's Monday afternoon. It's the 28th. Let's get you back to the music with this. New album coming out soon. It's Sugar Babes. It's Push.

0: Somber and Homewrecker on a Monday afternoon. It's Phil Hoyles until 3 o'clock today. Charlie after 3 and Wynn after 7 o'clock tonight with a happy hour. So in your papers today then, new figures have confirmed that jeans and a nice top are back. When you say a nice top, are they talking about like a tank top or something? Are tank tops back in? Who knows? I've not had a tank top for years. Also, a partygoer dressed as Batman. Don't know whether you've seen this. This is really odd. A partygoer dressed as Batman saves the day and catches a bag snatcher. I mean, brilliant. But to see a real-life Batman doing his stuff on film is pretty sensational. Make me a
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0: It's Swansea Bay Radio, Sharnie after three and Wynn after seven tonight. With the Happy Hour, the home of positivity and feel-good songs. 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Swansea Bay
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2: 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Are you?

0: Bruno Mars, I Just Might, Taylor Swift and Style before that. Her new single is out at the moment. We'll play for you as soon as we can as well. Making news at the moment, train travel has overtaken bus travel across Europe for the first time in a decade. I did the old Interrail back in about 1995, where you buy a ticket and we sailed across the channel and started the train journey over in France, and it was really good fun. You learn a lot about yourself doing something like that. Is that still a thing? I don't know whether it is still a thing. The Interrail was great back in the day. And also making news, if you've got a pet, then you'll already know this to be true. Scientists discover that pets' brains understand human speech. Of course they do. They just choose to ignore it. Music coming up on the show for you next from Nelly and Kelly. Dilemma is on the way.
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0: James Blunt and Tastes Like Summer. It's Monday, all wrapped up. Back again tomorrow then, after breakfast at 11, for another show with some great tunes on the radio tomorrow. Just had a quick look about what we're going to be doing, and it looks like it's going to be another corker. Stand by, Shani is after you. News.
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12: The top stories this hour, the 5 suspects being questioned over a potential terror plot near a military base in Gloucestershire are all British nationals aged in their 20s. The men were arrested after suspicious activity was spotted near RAF Fairford, which is used by US forces. This farmer rang 999 and claimed she saw more than 5 people.
13: It was dark, and also I was seeing them, I was dazzling them with my headlights. So I was seeing them with this like dark background. I just got a very quick impression. But the first thing I really noticed was that they had most of their faces were covered.
14: Do you believe it was more than 5?
13: Yeah, I do.
12: The Iranian embassy has categorically rejected the incident is linked to Iran. Elsewhere, and Welsh Labour leader Ken Skate says he has no intention of rebuilding a party that looks like the past.
15: Hope needs substance. Hope needs purpose. And hope needs results.
12: He's been speaking at the Labour conference in Liverpool. Right now, the party has just 9 members in the Senate, a historic low. The cost of diesel has hit a new record high. The RAC says the average price is now just a fraction of a penny shy of £2 a litre. In sport, the fallout from Wales's resounding defeats in Denmark last night continues. Certain sections of the fan base call on Craig Bellamy to resign. Cymru went down 2-0 in Copenhagen in a game where they were outplayed and some say outmanoeuvred. After the final whistle, midfielder Wes Burns says having starting players out injured hasn't helped.
16: Obviously, the lads that play obviously have got massive onus on getting the recovery right, and we're trying to do as much as we can to make sure the lads are prepped and ready to go as much as possible.
12: And Catherine Zeta-Jones says it was very special to film in Swansea, her hometown, for the first time. The Welsh actress stars in a new thriller series as Jackie Price, a former drug dealer on the run from ruthless hitmen. Kill Jackie's South on Prime Video next month.
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12: A dry and fine day with long spells of sunshine, highs across Wales of 19 degrees Celsius. That's the latest. I'm Gavin Rutsen.
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7: thank you so much to Phil Hoyles. He's back tomorrow from 11. Music on the way next. Pink, Sienna, Spiro, and this from Madcon.

0: are the home of Phil Hoyle's To Your Daytime Afternoon. I'm Shani.
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0: All right, so today is World Marmite Day, and you know what they say about Marmite? You either love it or you hate it. It got me thinking, forget Marmite, there are just loads of things out there that everybody seems to adore. And you're sat there thinking, do you know what? I'm the only person who doesn't get this. So today's Big Five, what is something that everyone else seems to love, but you absolutely cannot stand? Maybe it's food everyone raves about, a massive TV show you just don't get, or maybe something completely random. Tell us yours. We'll be counting down the Big Five just after five. Still to come, more of the best music from Dua Lipa, Take That, and Benson Boone.
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10: Traffic moving fairly well so far this afternoon on the M4. Just looking at the traffic Wales cameras, no major delays. And looking okay as well on the westbound side of the A465 down towards Llandarcy at Junction 43. Traffic moving well along Fabian Way in and out of Swansea City Centre. A little slow on Oystermouth Road just near to the Tesco lights. And busy on Gower Road, just on the approaches to Sketty Cross. Also just starting to pick up a little bit on the A484 at Gowerton. That's the latest.
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0: My body isn't ready. It's Samba right here with you, Shani, and this afternoon. So today is World Marmite Day. So it got us thinking for the big five question. What is something that everyone else seems to love but you absolutely cannot stand? What is Marmite for you? Sarah says avocado. She says she's tried it on toast, in salads, as guacamole, and still tastes like green disappointment. I have never ever heard avocado described as green disappointment. I love avocado. Get some chili and garlic in it, babe. I feel like that is what you need. Mike has gone big with his Marmite thing. What he doesn't like, coffee. What? He hates the taste. I can get that one, but he also hates the smell. What? Mike, I'm not sure we can be friends, seriously. Emma says sushi. She says everyone keeps telling her that she just hasn't had the right sushi yet, but she says she's had enough attempts now. Thank you very much. Keep them coming in. What does everyone else seem to love that you absolutely cannot stand?
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5: The top stories this hour. The Prime Minister will chair a Cobra meeting later after a suspected bomb plot near an army base in Gloucestershire. Five British nationals, who are all in their 20s, were arrested near RAF Fairford. A woman who called 999 after seeing the suspects near her farm says she staggered how long the response took. The Defence Secretary says she only has the partial picture, but she thinks mistakes were made.
6: I'd like a bit of acknowledgement that there was a mess up instead of the silly talking about parts of the story. You know, I am a real person. I'm not an undercover agent, or I'm not a nosy neighbour. I was trying to go mind my own business.
5: Elsewhere, Labour leader in Wales, Ken Skate, says his party's taken a clear message from May's elections.
7: People need to feel progress in their daily lives, because once they stop feeling it, sound bites mean nothing. And this is a lesson we have heard.
5: After losing power for the first time since devolution began, he says the party is now focused on rebuilding. Labour currently holds a Senedd group of 9 members, trailing behind Plaid Cymru and Reform UK. The average price of diesel's hit an all-time high. It's just shy of £2 a litre, breaking a previous record set in June 2022. Catherine Zeta-Jones says it was special filming her TV series, Kill Jackie, in Swansea.
8: Going home was, like, quite emotional for me. People were poking out of the bathroom windows, but when they say cut and I'd walked back to reset for another take, they go, "All right, Kath, welcome home, love. Doing good, happy for you." You know, just nice.
5: She stars as a drug dealer turned art broker in the Prime Video show and says her characteristics were somewhat inspired by people she knows back home. Kill Jackie's out on Friday. And several scenes have been removed from the children's sketch comedy show Horrible Histories. The BBC says they don't comply with current standards for kids' television.
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5: Dry tonight with clear skies, then turning blustery tomorrow. Highs across Wales of 24 degrees. That's the latest. I'm Gavin Rutten.
9: Oh, how you doing? Monday afternoon. We've got more of the best music up next. We've got B.O.B. on the way. Harry Styles and his American Girls. Years and years. First up, though, it's the Kook, and she moves in her own way.

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0: Today is World Marmite Day. One of those things that you love or hate. So, the Big Five question. What is something that everyone else seems to love, but you absolutely cannot stand? Some very unpopular opinions coming in for the Big Five. Paul says reality TV. Yeah, I get that one. He says the second people start arguing around a swimming pool, he's reaching for the remote. Claire says summer. What? She says everyone gets excited when it's hot, but she says she's sweaty, grumpy, and counting down the days that she can just put a cutty jumper back on. And Reese says voice notes. Oh, Reese, I am so with you on this one. He says anything longer than 30 seconds, and he's like, just ring me on anything longer than about 15 seconds, and that's me like, nope, not interested. Keep your answers coming in. We'll be counting down the Big Five just after five. This now, it's Harry Styles and American Girls.

0: B.O.B. featuring Hayley Williams, Airplanes. 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
8: Traffic moving well on the M4 this afternoon. No major problems yet for the westbound A465 heading down towards Llandarcy at junction 43. Into Swansea, Fabian Way looking okay. Port Tennant through to Quay Parade. Slow though on Oystermouth Road near to the Tesco lights. Mumbles Road busy around Blackpill. The 4216 Cockett Road slow around Townhill Road. And also picking up on the A484 at Gowton down towards the Victoria Road roundabout. That's the latest.
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0: afternoon. I'm Shani with you here on Drive on Swansea Bay Radio. And don't forget, tomorrow morning, Lee and Claire are back on breakfast from 6. So if the alarm's going off early, make sure Lee and Claire are coming with you. 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

0: Oh, what a tune. Afternoon, I'm Sharni. This is the home of Phil Hoyle's Two Daytime. So, celebrity birthdays for today. Jennifer Rush, the voice behind The Power of Love. She's 66 today. Naomi Watts is 58. She's such a good actress. Everything from like The Ring to King Kong to The Impossible. And Hilary Duff is 39. I know, from Lizzie McGuire to How I Met Your Father. If you grew up watching Disney in the early 2000s, you are like, how is Hilary Duff 39 now? What? Anyway, happy birthday to them. If you are celebrating as well, a massive, massive happy birthday to you too.
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4: Westbound side of the M4 starting to look a little busy just around Port Talbot. Elsewhere, though, on the Traffic Wales cameras, no delays for the M4. The westbound side of the A465 slowing up down towards Llandarcy at Junction 43, however. Into Swansea, Fabian Way looking okay. Slow, though, down towards Key Parade. Oystermouth Road busy near the Tesco lights. Not too bad this afternoon for Mumbles Road. Slow around Skeddy Cross, though, and also on the A484 at Gowton. That's the latest.
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0: say?
1: Olivia Rodrigo and Stupid Song. Okay, today's World Marmite Day. One of those things, you either love it or you hate it. So your Big Five question is, what is something that everyone else seems to love but you cannot stand? Dave says, go into the gym. He says, everyone talks about the amazing feeling afterwards, but you'd rather skip the horrible bit beforehand and just stay on the sofa. Yeah, Dave, that's probably not a good idea. And Jenny says Crocs. She says she knows loads of people love them. She knows that they're really comfortable, but she says she just cannot get past what they look like. Get it, babe. I really get it. Sorry, Crocs fans, but hey, you know, it is what it is.
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10: Top stories this hour. 5 men arrested on suspicion of being involved in a suspected bomb plot at RAF Fairford are being released on bail. Counter-terror police say the group are UK nationals aged between 23 and 25 and remain under investigation. Speaking at the Labour conference in Liverpool, Home Secretary Shabana Mahmood called for vigilance.
11: It is a reminder that at a time of heightened threat, we must all remain vigilant. And to all those who mean us harm and plot violence on our soil, let this be a reminder. You will never defeat us.
10: The Prime Minister will chair an emergency COBRA meeting later. Meanwhile, the leader of Welsh Labour is vowing to rebuild the party after May's election saw them lose power for the first time since devolution. Ken Skates leads just 9 Assembly members in the Senedd. He says he'll build something exciting for the future.
12: We heard it. I heard it. Our task is not to reconstruct a Welsh Labour Party that looks like the past. No more Ming Vars politics for Wales. There should be no steady as she goes for Labour. That is not what we were built to do.
10: The cost of filling up a typical family car with diesel is now £31 more expensive than it was at the start of the Iran war. The average price at the pump is just shy of £2 a litre, an all-time high. And Welsh actress Catherine Zeta-Jones has opened up about how it felt using her own accents in her new TV series.
13: I did Anthony Hopkins read to me when I was very young in Underhill Wood, Welsh. But no, I've never used my Welsh accent, and I've shot all around the world, never shot in my home country. Forget my own town.
10: She plays a drug dealer turned art broker in the Prime Video show Kill Jackie, which is part filmed in Swansea. She admits some of her character's traits are inspired by people she knew growing up in Wales. Kill Jackie lands on Friday.
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10: Dry tonight with clear skies, then turning blustery tomorrow. Highs across Wales of 24 degrees. That's the latest. I'm Gavin Rutten.
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1: Here we go, more of the best music just for you. Rihanna, Tones and I, Cat's Eye, and this from David.

0: Cat's Eye, Animal. Afternoon, I'm Shani.
1: The final big vibe of the day with Shani.
0: Oh, thank you so much for your answers today. I've been loving these. World Marmite Day, as you know what they say about Marmite, you either love it or hate it. So your big five question was, what is something everyone else seems to love, but you absolutely cannot stand? Some very strong opinions today. Number five, Paul says reality TV. One argument around a swimming pool and he is out. Number four, Sarah with the avocado. She says it tastes like green disappointment. I have never heard avocado described like that. I've heard matcha described like that, but never avocado. Number three, Jenny Crocs. She says comfortable they may be, but to look at them, not so nice. Number two, Claire, summer. She doesn't like summer. She'd rather October, cutchy jumpers and all that malarkey, probably pumpkin spice. And at number one, Reese, we are all with you on this one. Well, all of us who don't send voice notes. Voice notes. You know, like why? It probably took you longer to do the voice note than it would have to text me. Or do you know what? Just ring me. Anyway, Reese, we're all with you on that one. That's today, big five. A new one coming your way tomorrow. Rihanna now, an Umbrella. Always gets me thinking of Tom Holland. Every single time. Honestly, lip sync battle. If you haven't seen it, find it now on YouTube.

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14: Just starting to slow up a little bit on the westbound side of the M4 around Baglan at Junction 41, queuing down towards Junction 43 as well on the westbound side of the A465 at Pendarcy. Into Swansea, Fabian Way, slow Port Tennant Keep Raid, still looking busy on Oystermouth Road near the Tesco lights. Not too bad on Mumbles Road, just a little bit of slow traffic around Blackpill. Skeddy Cross still looking slow, and the A484 at Gowton also queuing towards the Victoria Road roundabout. That's the latest.
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12: Busier than normal on the westbound side of the M4 this afternoon because of an accident, which is on the hard shoulder between that junction 45 for Ynysforgan and junction 46. It's queuing back to Llansamlers 44, however. A little slow to westbound on the A465 towards Ben Darcy at junction 43. Into Swansea, slow for Fabian Way, Port Tennant through to Key Parade, Oystermouth Road looking busy near to the Tesco lights. Not too bad around Skeddy Cross at the moment, however. That's the latest.
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0: Love that. I'm Sharni here with you on Drive Right. 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
6: The top stories this hour. The Prime Minister's holding an emergency COBRA meeting to discuss a suspected bomb plot near RAF Fairford in Gloucestershire. Five men who are British nationals in their 20s have been released on bail. Police say they're considering every possible angle, including the use of proxies by a hostile state. Meanwhile, many nearby residents have been taken to a rest centre. Claire Locke's among those supporting them.
7: Some people left without taking their medicine with them. Then we've helped them to access emergency prescriptions and that sort of thing. In terms of pets, we've been joined in the rest centre, and we are upstairs at the moment joined by some dogs. We had quite a few yesterday, and some cats with us.
6: Welsh Labour leader Ken Skate says he has no intention of rebuilding a party that looks like the past.
8: Hope needs substance. Hope needs purpose. And hope needs results.
6: He's been speaking at the Labour Party conference in Liverpool. Right now, the party has just 9 members in the Senate, trailing behind both Plaid Cymru and Reform UK. Now, the average price of diesel has hit an all-time high. It's just shy of £2 a litre, breaking a previous record set back in June 2022. Visitors are being asked to stay away from a hospital in Llanelli due to a contagious skin infestation. People have been told seeing loved ones at the Prince Philip Hospital is now restricted due to the outbreak. And Catherine Zeta-Jones says it was special filming her TV series Kill Jackie in Swansea.
9: Going home was like quite emotional for me. People were poking out of the bathroom windows, but when they say cut and I'd walked back to reset for another take, they go, "All right, Kath, welcome home, love. Doing good, happy for you." You know, just nice.
6: She stars as a drug dealer turned art broker in the Prime Video show and says her characteristics were somewhat inspired by people she knows back home. Kill Jackie is out on Friday.
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6: Dry tonight with clear skies, then turning blustery tomorrow. Highs across Wales of 24 degrees. That's the latest. I'm Gavin Rutten.
0: Well done, you made it through Monday. More of the best music up next. Ed

Oh, what a tune. Afternoon, I'm Sharni. This is the home of Phil Hoyle Studio Daytime. So, celebrity birthdays for today. Jennifer Rush, the voice behind The Power of Love. She's 66 today. Naomi Watts is 58. She's such a good actress. Everything from like The Ring to King Kong to The Impossible. And Hilary Duff is 39. I know, from Lizzie McGuire to How I Met Your Father. If you grew up watching Disney in the early 2000s, you are like, how is Hilary Duff 39 now? What? Anyway, happy birthday to them. If you are celebrating as well, a massive, mahoosive happy birthday to you too.

0: 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That sounds like a request. 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It is. 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Make me a
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5: Still looking slow for the westbound side of the M4. An accident on the hard shoulder between Junction 45 for Ynys Morgan and Junction 46. The queue's almost back to Llandarcy at Junction 43. Not too bad, though, for the westbound side of the A465 heading down towards there. Still busy into Swansea along Fabian Way, Port Tennant through to Quay Parade. The southbound side of the 4217 Pentraguinea Road also looking slow towards the ship traffic lights. And busy on Oystermouth Road near the Tesco lights. That's the latest.
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0: Bruno Mars and I Just Might. Afternoon, I'm Shani. So if you are looking for something to do tomorrow evening, all depending on how far you're willing to travel, Michael Ball is at the New Theatre in Cardiff tomorrow. Oh, you can expect some big songs. Good old sing-along, you know, Michael Ball. And then the Opera Boys are bringing their farewell tour to Swansea Grand Theatre tomorrow too. And I'm rather excited, even though I've never seen it before in my life. Celebrity Traitors is back on Thursday. Means it's nearly time for more lying, scheming, roundtable drama. Need to work out what's going on because I've never seen an episode before, but I've been told I have to do it this time. If anyone is available to give me a lowdown on what on earth is happening, please, please get in touch.
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12: Traffic easing now on the westbound side of the M4 near Swansea following that earlier accident between junctions 45 and 46. Also looking okay on the westbound side of the A465 down towards Llandowsey at junction 43. Heading into Swansea, Fabian Way moving well, Port Tennant to Key Parade, Oystermouth Road slow near the Tesco lights, but not too bad for Mumbles Road. And things easing off on the A484 at Gowerton, just up towards the Victoria Road roundabout. Now, that's the latest.
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0: You on Drive. That is about it from me. A new Big Five coming your way tomorrow. More big tunes from three. Don't go anywhere, because up next is the Wyn Evans Happy Hour with Nathaniel Cars, driving you home happy.
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7: The top stories this hour. The Prime Minister's holding an emergency COBRA meeting over a suspected bomb plot near RAF Fairford yesterday. It comes as the five suspects were released on bail. They're all in their 20s and are British nationals living in London. The incidents dominated the agenda at the Labour Party conference in Liverpool.
8: Friends, we will always stand up for our security against those who would do us harm.
9: And to all those who plot violence on our soil, you will never defeat us.
8: And we will always stand together against those who hate our freedom.
7: Residents who are evacuated from the nearby village of Welford are being allowed to return home. Diesel is more expensive than it's ever been, at just shy of £2 a litre. The RAC says it now costs £30 more to fill up an average family car than it did before the Iran war started. The leader of Welsh Labour's vowed to rebuild the party after May's election saw them lose power for the first time since devolution. Ken Skates leads just 9 Assembly members in the Senate. Visitors are being asked to stay away from a hospital in Llanelli due to a contagious skin infestation. People have been told seeing loved ones at the Prince Philip Hospital is now restricted due to the outbreak. SpaceX's Starship rocket has ended its mission early and splashed down into the Pacific Ocean. The trip was cut short because of engine problems, but it did manage to go into orbit for the first time ever. And Welsh actress Catherine Zeta-Jones has opened up about how it felt using her own accents in her new TV series.
10: I did Anthony Top Hopkins directed me when I was very young in Underville Wood, Welsh. But no, I've never used my Welsh accent, and I've shot all around the world, never shot in my home country. Forget my own town.
7: She plays a drug dealer turned art broker in the Prime Video show Kill Jackie, which is part filmed in Swansea. She admits some of her character's traits were inspired by people she knows in Wales. Kill Jackie lands on Friday.
6: Weather.
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7: Dry tonight with clear skies, then turning blustery tomorrow. Highs across Wales of 24 degrees. That's the latest. I'm Gavin Rutsen.
12: This is the Wyn Evans Happy Hour with Nathaniel.

Hello, good evening. How are you diddly doing? And welcome to Wyn Evans' Happy Hour, the home of positivity. Did you have a good weekend? I had a lovely weekend. I did a concert. I went to Narberth Food Festival. I was presenting there. We had a walk for the winners. The people that listen to this show are called winners. Winners, and if you're a quiet winner, you're a schwinner. And if you don't know if you're quiet or not, you're an in-betweener, all right? That's the way we work it here. So we had a winner's walk in Cosmiston, which was really lovely until somebody fell off the boardwalk. I know, straight off into the marshiness below, but absolutely fine, thankfully. And then what did I do Friday? Oh, my best mate Pete came over Friday and we had a humongous Chinese. I'll tell you about that in a minute, but this is Dolly Parton and 9 to 5.

And what is love? How do we? Yeah, anyway, so my mate Pete came over on Friday night. We had a humongous chat. I always overorder. Always overorder. And I overordered. Of course I overordered. So what we had was, I always have the same. I have sweet and sour chicken, special fried rice, Singapore noodles, right? Then Pete likes to mix it up, and I've never understood that. He goes, maybe I'll have a satay chicken tonight. I said, what? A satay chicken main dish. Main dish, mine. He goes, I'll have a satay chicken main dish. I thought, you will not. No, you will not. And then he wanted chicken, green peppers, black bean sauce, which I will not order because it was my ex-wife's favourite dish. And I never liked it then. And so one of the positives, or the only positive of splitting up, was the fact that I don't have to eat chicken, green peppers, black bean sauce again. I think she got more positives than that. But you know, that's just me, right? Liberty X. Good Lord. It's Liberty X, everybody. You're listening to Win Evans' Happy Hour. Yeah.

0: make my dreams come true. And you do. You do. You really, really do. Not really. Not really. I've had one of those weird days today where I just can't shake off that Monday feeling. I don't know about you. But, you know, you just got to get rid of it. Because I feel today like I'm being held together by lots and lots of bits of sticky paper. Of sticky tape, rather. So, yeah. I'm just trying to... Come on. Come on. 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
2: With Nathaniel Carr's Bridge End, Cardiff, Cumbran and Swansea. There's a Nathaniel Carr for whoever you are.
3: 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We'd drive around Rome on his Vespa. And he'd read me poetry from the old steps. And that's when I knew I was in love.
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Do you know what I'm having for my tea tonight? By the way, that was I Wanna Be Eternal. I Wanna Be The One. I'm having one of those Too Good To Go's. You know, you go on the app, right, and you can scan it, and you can go like, oh, I'll have that, I'll have that, and I'll have this. And it's so cheap because it's all food that would normally go to waste. So I'm having a bit of sushi, although you really probably shouldn't eat sushi that's about to go off. I'm going to give it a go, though. So if I'm not here tomorrow, you'll know I've got food poisoning. Right. This is Ashford and Simpson and Solid.

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7: And now, the weather.
8: Outside, gloomy skies, a persistent drizzle and a chilly wind blowing from the west, north, east and south. But inside, temperatures of toasty warm with a high chance of plush rugs, soft lighting and snuggly throws. 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
7: Oh, and don't they look smart in their new uniforms?
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1: And Three Heroes presents with Noel Edmonds.
2: Welcome, quiz fans. 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